0: Motel 5. Motel 5.
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0: 412. Paramedics en route. There was a call there. Do you want me to put you on it?
1: Hey, firm, I'm here now. 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

0: 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I got 2 by DB.
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0: 112. Both vehicles are clear current.
1: 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I'll get to the other involved plate in a minute.

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0: Tango, Bravo, 30269, White Silverado.
1: I copy. And you have Salem and Route Bay. You should be arriving shortly.
0: Copy. Let them know they're probably going to be transporting the driver from the Ford Ranger, and it's in the middle of the intersection. 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

0 on Seoul Highway Southeast. Caller is getting secondhand information from Dad, who's at the location. Dad said he's involved in an altercation with his wife. History of physical domestics, unknown today.

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1: I'm in Linn County, State and Tile Road, and just north of River Road, or River Drive, southeast on motorcycle. 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
1: Copy. Did I get that plate right?
0: Negative. 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

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No delays, still getting further.

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1: Watch if you can use NSLSB. 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

0: 138. 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Do you still want them to respond?
1: 138 negative, I can stand down. So the caller act like this was a mutual fight, or was one person attacking the other?

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The male RO in that vehicle is Clay Whiskey out of Marin County for a hit and run.

0: left the scene in that vehicle headed westbound on Brook Lake, correction, northbound on 99 now. And the other involved male, Hispanic male, 20s, light green shirt and blue jeans. He was seen walking away from the scene, headed westbound towards Portland.
1: Copy, what was the description again of the clothing?
0: The one that walked away should be a Hispanic male adult, 20s, light green shirt and blue jeans.

0: Pick up Econ Medic send up.
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0: Oh, I copy. That's why he's not here. Copy, took for him.

0: Charlie Charlie.
1: 138. 158.
0: I'll be Hazel in Lancaster on Zulu Kilo Foxtrot 565. It's a

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1: Toby.
0: 1959. On the domestic.

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1: Four zero eight.

attempt to locate a vehicle involved in a harassment, whether it be a following or a complainant, from 14224 Downs Road Northeast. We're looking for a red Mazda hatchback, unknown plate.

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0: Bravo 650.

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0: 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Still have an open line. No injuries.
1: Got it.
0: 2059.

here on the suspicious person. The subject is returning Kodiak whiskey with cautions. First is for a parole violation on forgery out of Marion County. Second is a misdemeanor warrant for larceny out of Multnomah County. Third is dangerous drugs out of Washington County. Cautions for escape.

0: chatting with everyone out and about. I haven't seen a guy skateboarding.
1: Got it. I'm sure he's long gone. While we're up here, you want to check Vernon?

this guy's mom, yeah, I know you know her. She's always calling him in, even though she lets him stay. Yeah, only when it's probably convenient to her to have him out.

0: you by any chance see who was driving it, like, description-wise?
1: No, I was clearing off his cab. Start.
0: Kevin. I think she's clear. It's the lady. D34 Vernon, by the way.
1: That's the one. I was gonna ask if it was that one earlier.
0: And since we're this way too, let's just at least one of us go visit Diego, at least drive by, see what's parked there.
1: Copy. I'll drive by the Vernon house if you want to drive by Diego.
0: Okay.

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0: Go to Schmeckin, I eat your food, and I'll let you know if it moves.
1: Okay.

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1: That's odd.

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0: County Road I-5, Murphy headed westbound from the southbound lanes. It's only about 3 minutes looking for a black newer Honda with Oregon plate 461 Quebec Echo Victor. Was speeding,
1: driving recklessly, cutting people off.

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3-3, it's returning clear, current on a 2007 Infiniti M45 with Eduardo as the RO. The original plate was 666 Romeo Bravo Victor.

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0: welfare check schedule EDP 3769, Bayonne Drive Southeast. Car lines are unsure of the exact apartment number. It's one of the second-story window.
1: Directly next door to the caller. Advise that their neighbor appears manic, was hanging his arms out the window where he'll jump.

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1: Alpha 120.
0: Confirm, at the back window, naked, saying deputy's gonna go on a body bag.

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0: Copy.
1: I can see his hair flying around. 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
1: Alpha 172.
0: Can you get a property manager phone number for this address and air it when we're ready?

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0: 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He's just waiting nearby. I don't see a phone number for the other one.
1: The phone number ending 8162.
0: Kevin.

0: client/suspect from a previous call with the additional caller. It's going to be Ayav Boru. He does have a coding with you out of Marion County for FTA. Someone with positional weapon, concealed carry.
1: Perfect. Confirm on that, please. Sounds like he's the problem over there.

913. I spoke with the additional complainant. They're separated for now. I guess the dad's just tearing up a shed.

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From Metcom, they advised that there was a missing person left the location of black Honda CRV. The order plate 721 Mike Zulu, Quebec. It was originally from 2534 East Pine Street in Staten.

and working on a search warrant. If you get any additional calls, will you just document everything under this CAD and make sure we have complete identifying information and phone numbers for any additional complainants?

0: 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If you have a nuts already, you can rob again.
1: I copy negative.
0: You can just change it to a 1 again.

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Tiger 2 8 5.

0: Yes, this is Unit Domestic 4882, Lancaster Drive Northeast, Unit 19, Cooler versus Daughter. I believe about 1 minute. Daughter intoxicated some sort of drugs, have made a threat to slit the caller's throat.
1: I want to hear a copy to Central.

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1: 1-3-Jacob, you guys can hang up. I'll call the complaint.

0: patient got an overdose sent over from Metcom 4275 Fourth Ridge Road, Northeast. Sounds like either second-hand or third-hand information. Got a family with the location, took a bunch of pills, sounded unresponsive over the phone. The cop is in the location there in Washington.
1: Copy, everything's going out there.

0: information, I added the daughter to the CAD. She is coding whiskey out of Salem for FTA trespassing.
1: All right, give it to you.

You got me in the chain? Yo. See if there's a BMW in the 76 you're passing by right now. It looks expired from like 2025 if it's still in there. There is one. I think the plate is 055 Golf November Zulu. It looked like a Beamer, but I wasn't sure. I thought I got the plate wrong, but it's that a Beamer that expired in August of last year. It had just pulled in, so I'm sure it's about to leave. And obviously no contacts. This is Super Code 4. I'm UTL. 4. Yep, and no contacts.

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1: I'm Capture Wolverine, 847 Kilo Golf.

bottle drop, near line capture, 28200, Kilo, Uniform Victor, white

Eastbound unit is seen in a Prowler 4763 Cougar Court Southeast. Caller advising a subject in a black hoodie and jeans attempting to open the car door of that location.

guys can

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0: Yeah, I said I'm trying to guess the plate. 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

0: 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They're checking for damage now.
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0: 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You need the corrections offender.
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0: 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Last of McEwen, first of Kendall. 3 11 89.
1: 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Did you want to scan?

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She does have a non-serviceable credit whiskey out of Albany for FTA larceny, and she's credit delta violation.

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1: Awesome.

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I can call and get it if you need it.

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No, that's good. I'll have 133 do the pre-book for my guy. 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We got it.

158, 3 4 1 5 8, 3 4 1 5 8, 3 4 1 5 8, 3 4 1 5 8, 3 4 1 5 8, 3 4 1 5 8, 3 4 1 5 8, 3 4 1 5 8, 3 4 1 5 8, 3 4 1 5 8, 3 4 1 5 8, 3 4 1 5 8, 3 4 1 5 8, 3 4 1 5 8, 3 4 1 5 8, 3 4 1 5 8, 3 4 1 5 8, 3 4 1 5 8, 3 4 1 5 8, 3 4 1 5 8, 3 4 1 5 8, 3 4 1 5 8, 3 4 1 5 8, 3 4 1 5 8, 3 4 1 5 8, 3 4 1 5 8, 3 4 1 5 8, 3 4 1 5 8, 3 4 1 5 8, 3 4 1 5 8, 3 4 1 5 8, 3 4 1 5 8, 3 4 1 5 8, 3 4 1 5 8, 3

0: Bigfoot. 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
1: This is Arthur Jones, this is Inmate Cap.
2: Thank you.

6 minutes confirming that court time is.

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Sounds like it's a one vehicle with some trucks not moving and driver of one vehicle, and we're still getting further.

multiple people say that one of the drivers ran. It was possibly a female, southbound on Lancaster. We're getting an interruption. I'll let you know when we have it.

0: surgery. One of the pretty solid RPU says the driver in the black hoodie with a tree ran into the address of 4056.
1: He was not sure of an apartment. It was a male.
2: The suspect is a male, and he ran to an address.
1: Awesome. It's a male.
0: Apartment 301-4056 Lancaster Drive is where he ran to.

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I'll tell her to put her glasses on.

0: can you repeat that? What was that?
1: A confirmed DOA.

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0: You got the address wrong, but there's an update in the CAD saying it's the Ottomwood Department, which is 4624 Lancaster.
1: Oh, one person. BC is taking both.
2: I copied you, then.

0: Does that connect state? I don't think so.
1: Boy, that's a fence. I don't understand how we're in the 4600 block, but then the next block's the 4000.
0: It's the Hayesville address, that's why.
1: Copy, that's the other same way.
0: Yeah.

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0: 315 Lakeview, please, Northwest Outpost.
1: Yeah,

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Dispatch, can you change it back to the Ward Lancaster?

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0: ESSD. I'm on the line with the open line 911-0930-46, please, Southeast. It's an active disturbance between a male and a female. My location's phase two.
1: Can you do some scans on the address?
0: That's right, I'm working on it. And she's not responding to me. It just sounds like maybe the mail won't leave her vehicle.

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It may also be Michael. I have to talk to me up.

0: Again, it's on those hang-ups. 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The male sounds to be further away from the phone, so maybe outside of the vehicle now.
1: Copy. I'm turning out to 46 now.

0: 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DMV.
1: Hi, Compass. 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

This is Michael Clear.

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1: No. She told us that. Kevin. He said he was going to go get his food from the house. We told him not to go to her house. Why not? I'll...
2: I'm typing what Michael said, which is not much of anything.

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1: 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There's, I don't think I never have. But I hope he's lost.
0: Give it. We'll give it a few minutes and then we'll go back.

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0: Can I have a second vehicle for this stop? Could be Washington, Charlie, Mike, Romeo, 3017. Gray Wagon here.
1: Just confirming, are you on I-5 underneath the St. Louis overpass?

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1: Hi, Dan, copy, apologize.
0: Are you on I-5 northbound under the St. Louis overpass?

additional units to I-5 northbound at St. Louis Overpass, approximately

4 1 30 seconds away from him. I'll be there in a minute.

0: It's we're getting a report of a domestic 178 Lancaster Drive Southeast, Department 203. Caller is hearing, not seeing. Either the male or the female. Sounds like throwing and grunting.
1: Alpha 105, copy, you can put me on it.

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1: Alpha, Delta, Alpha, Lima, Uniform, Papa, Echo, 11 and

there's a Silverton unit monitoring southbound Wilco. There's a little black sport

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0: 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I'll be on the border. 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
1: Go ahead.
0: 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Can you confirm that for me, please?
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0: 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Can I get another unit out here, please?
1: Copy, another unit.

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I've never seen this before, but it says customer ID Mike Delta 1027303838138.

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1: Alpha 910, what code for?

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1: An update earlier from a national caller. It sounds like it's the other party's daughter involved, and that they were still arguing. Do you want me to call the daughter back and see if that's still the issue?

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1: Parking yourself,
0: Brady.
1: Additional caller advised they'd like to pursue trespassing charges.

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1: Ninth River, it's 501, stand by for the plate.

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No permit number on file.

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It took the Brook Lake exit. Calls address at the I-5 overpass on Brook Lake Road. An undirection of travel when it took the exit. 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
0: Charlie, 1-6-9-7-7-7. That's the alley for Tom Fredo.

0: County driving complaint. Sunnyside and Delaney. Silver BMW 121 Kilo Quebec. Reckless in the oncoming traffic. Speeds at about 30. Northbound Sunnyside, passing high-low. Occupied times the 1. No further catch pending.
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Subject left on a bicycle towards Lancaster, white male, 30s, thin, the black fuzzy hat, black checkered shirt, and some gray pants. Currently circling the area. And then westbound through the parking lot,

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0: 34. Nicholas is clear and coded Delta on rural Salem. Confirming cooperative and who's ever closer to continue.
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0: 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I got B Bravo and then I got two garbled.

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line. I just got flagged down by a citizen, wanting a check weapon for someone and trying to pull something.

3, driving to Plains, Cascade Highway, Silver Falls Highway, northbound, small green, hatchback with a Porsche plate 88432, was swerving and passing vehicles. No further.

0: 417, eastbound on Hazel Green 9. I don't know if PC is speeding, but nothing else. Just info for now.
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0: it'll be 9th and Hazel on a 875 Quebec Hotel. Rachel, please.
1: Quebec Hotel Delta on a